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2: From the WKRK Forecast Center, this is meteorologist Steve Hamilton. We have a little low pressure system off to our south and some humid air coming in, so we could get a shower or thunderstorm overnight. Upper 60s and then sunshine to start the day on Thursday. It'll be hot and humid. Upper 80s on the afternoon high, but that heat index tomorrow afternoon close to 100, and we could get a few showers or thunderstorms. Rain and thunderstorms looking likely on Friday will be right around 90.

One of the best things about Southern gospel music is the message. It's about faith, hope, and loving one another. You'll hear plenty of that right here on WKRK.

Sometimes all it takes is one good song to remind you that everything's going to be all right. That's what we love about this music on WKRK.

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1: ABC News, I'm Mike Dubusky. Officials in Texas say they've carried out 75 rescues so far as rain drenches huge swaths of the state, prompting disaster declarations in 59 counties. Texas Governor Greg Abbott says the rainfall is likely to break records. It's a different kind of weather threat in the upper Midwest and Northeast, where air quality alerts are now being issued for states downwind of the Canadian wildfires. In New York, State Health Commissioner Dr. James McDonald is warning those at high risk.
2: For those individuals, if you have asthma, you should always have your rescue inhaler with you, as well as your spacer device. One of the things people really need to be careful, though, is like, do you really need to go outside today? You're going to be better off inside on days like today, and particularly tomorrow, where tomorrow might even be worse.
1: And the U.S. and Iran continue to trade strikes today. Sources say President Trump was in the Situation Room yesterday discussing the future of the war. This is ABC News. BMW is recalling nearly 30,000 vehicles.
3: BMW's recall comes due to risk of fire from a short circuit in the starter relay. The recall report says the engine starter relay might corrode, then it can overheat and short circuit. The recall impacts certain 2018 to 2020 530e xDrive, 740le xDrive, 530e iPerformance, and 330e iPerformance models. Dealers will replace the engine starter. Owners are being told to park their vehicles outside, away from any buildings, until the starter can be replaced. Recall notices will go out to owners in late August. Alex Stone, ABC News.
1: The U.S. Mint has started producing a $1 commemorative coin bearing President Trump's face that will be released in the fall. And former President Joe Biden is releasing a book this November called Promise Me America. He says the book is about the decisions he made as president concerning the pandemic, the economy, and democracy after January 6th. I'm Mike Dubusky, ABC News.
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6: From the WKRK Forecast Center, this is meteorologist Steve Hamilton. We have a little low pressure system off to our south and some humid air coming in, so we could get a shower or thunderstorm overnight. Upper 60s and then sunshine to start the day on Thursday. It'll be hot and humid. Upper 80s on the afternoon high, but that heat index tomorrow afternoon close to 100, and we could get a few showers or thunderstorms. Rain and thunderstorms looking likely on Friday will be right around 90.

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was just across the river on heaven's side, but we were much too weak to swim with no boat to ride. God made a way that couldn't fail, a wooden cross, three rusty nails,

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Southern Gospel is a part of who we are, and we're proud to share it every day on WKRK.

Around here, we believe kindness still matters, and neighbors still look out for each other. That spirit is a part of the music you hear on WKRK.

Hey, it's Greg Goodman. So glad you decided to spend part of your day with us. More Southern Gospel music is coming up in just a bit on WKRK Murphy.

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1: ABC News, I'm Mike Dubusky. The U.S. launched, by some counts, three waves of strikes on Iranian targets in the last day, and now officials in the surrounding region are reporting retaliatory strikes from Iran. The IRGC says they're specifically targeting American offensive infrastructure. Todd Blanche was on Capitol Hill today as lawmakers consider whether he should go from acting attorney general to permanent attorney general.
2: I'm proud of what we've done to help American families see safer streets and to have a fair shot at the life they're working to build.
1: He faced questions over the release of the Epstein files and the anti-weaponization fund. In Texas,
3: I've already issued a disaster declaration for 59 counties across the state. We can also add more counties to that declaration as needed.
1: Governor Greg Abbott updating residents about the growing flooding threat there. Officials say 75 people had to be rescued today. This is ABC News. States downwind from Canada's wildfires are under air quality alerts. That includes New York, where State Health Commissioner Dr. James McDonald warns residents to stay indoors, keep windows closed, and seek out air conditioning.
4: For those individuals, if you have asthma, you should always have your rescue inhaler with you, as well as your spacer device. One of the things people really need to be careful, though, is like, do you really need to go outside today? You're going to be better off inside on days like today, and particularly tomorrow, where tomorrow might even be worse.
1: More than 800 wildfires are burning in Canada right now. United Airlines anticipates high airfare through the rest of the year. In a securities filing, United says despite high prices, more flights are full. Defense Secretary Pete Hegseth says troops will be tested annually for their testosterone levels. And Amazon says it's planning to launch a new satellite internet service in South Africa in 2027. I'm Mike Dubusky, ABC News.
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7: From the WKRK Forecast Center, this is meteorologist Steve Hamilton. We have a little low pressure system off to our south and some humid air coming in, so we could get a shower or thunderstorm overnight. Upper 60s and then sunshine to start the day on Thursday. It'll be hot and humid. Upper 80s on the afternoon high, but that heat index tomorrow afternoon close to 100, and we could get a few showers or thunderstorms. Rain and thunderstorms looking likely on Friday will be right around 90.

Hey, it's Greg Goodman. Nothing like a good Southern gospel song to brighten the day, and we've got plenty more coming up right here on Christian Radio, WKRK, serving the mountains of North Carolina, Georgia, and Tennessee.

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Faith, hope, and encouragement. That's what we're all about on WKRK.

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It's all right here on WKRK.

Hey, it's Greg Goodman. If you've been with us for a while today, thank you. And if you just found us on the dial, welcome. This is Christian Radio, WKRK, playing Southern Gospel music around the clock.

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1: ABC News, I'm Mike DeBusky. Heavy rain is soaking Texas right now, with the governor there putting disaster declarations in place in nearly 60 counties. ABC meteorologist Lee Goldberg has the forecast.
2: So the flash flooding, it's two nights in a row for the Texas Hill Country. A high risk for life-threatening flash flooding, rainfall rates to 3 inches an hour, rising river levels. We've got flash floods washing out roadways. This is going to go into tomorrow locally, up to 15 inches of additional rain in the Texas Hill Country.
1: Officials say rainfall could exceed 30 inches in some other places. Residents from Minnesota through New York looked up and saw hazy orange skies today thanks to the Canadian wildfires. Air quality alerts are in effect for much of the Northeast. Acting Attorney General Todd Blanche appearing on Capitol Hill today.
3: That's my job, securing safety for every American.
1: Lawmakers are weighing whether to make that acting position permanent. And U.S. Central Command says the latest wave of strikes on Iran have now ended. This is ABC News. The family of Nolan Wells met with the Jackson County District Attorney this morning. Civil rights attorney Ben Crump called it a respectful meeting.
4: The thing to announce, she shared with the family that there will be a grand jury that she will turn this case over to once they have collected all the information and finished their investigation.
1: Wells was found dead during a 4th of July weekend away with friends in Mississippi. His funeral is Monday. Last year saw the most measles cases in the U.S. in more than 30 years, and this year we're on track to surpass even that. CDC data shows 2,231 measles cases as of July 9th, just 58 shy of last year's total. And McDonald's is introducing a new Caesar dressing that will be included in three new chicken dishes, including a snack wrap. I'm Mike DeBusky, ABC News.
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7: From the WKRK Forecast Center, this is meteorologist Steve Hamilton. We have a little low pressure system off to our south and some humid air coming in, so we could get a shower or thunderstorm overnight. Upper 60s and then sunshine to start the day on Thursday. It'll be hot and humid. Upper 80s on the afternoon high, but that heat index tomorrow afternoon close to 100, and we could get a few showers or thunderstorms. Rain and thunderstorms looking likely on Friday will be right around 90.

It's amazing how a good song can change the whole mood of your day. And that's what we try to do here on WKRK. Just keep the encouragement coming. That particular song for you may be coming up next.

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We've got more great Southern gospel music coming right up.

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I'm Greg Goodman. Hope you're enjoying your day with Christian Radio, WKRK.

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1: ABC News, I'm Mike Dubusky. Sirens heard in Bahrain and Kuwait as officials there say Iran fired retaliatory strikes for the barrage of U.S. attacks it's faced in the last day. ABC's Karen Travers says President Trump is escalating the rhetoric.
2: We heard from the president in an interview that he did with Fox News, a president again putting that threat on the table to go after infrastructure in Iran, saying if Iran does not make a deal, he could potentially target bridges and power plants in that country. It's a threat we've heard from him in the past. He has said this repeatedly, but notable that this comes as the United States has, of course, escalated the strikes against Iran over the past week.
1: Several big confirmation hearings on Capitol Hill today, with Acting Attorney General Todd Blanche facing questions over the Anti-Weaponization Fund and the Epstein files. Elsewhere, lawmakers grilled Jay Clayton, the president's pick to be Director of National Intelligence, and Erica Schwartz, the nominee to head the CDC. This is ABC News. During a hearing today, President Trump's national intelligence nominee repeatedly refused to say that Joe Biden won the 2020 election.
3: Multiple senators pressed Jay Clayton, a lawyer who currently serves as the U.S. attorney in Manhattan, about the outcome of the 2020 election. Georgia Senator John Ossoff.
4: Who won the 2020 election?
5: I'm not going to do this with you.
3: Clayton argued the questions amounted to political theater. But the remarks add to Democrats' criticism of Clayton's inexperience in intelligence matters and purported allegiance to Donald Trump. Clayton is still expected to be confirmed to replace Trump's acting pick for the job, whose brief yet controversial tenure has derailed the passage of a key surveillance law. Peter Haralambos, ABC News.
1: In Florida, the Blue Angels flying so low over Pensacola Beach during breakfast with the Blues that it sent umbrellas flying. The Blue Angels say they're reviewing the incident. Mike Dubusky, ABC News.
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8: From the WKRK Forecast Center, this is meteorologist Steve Hamilton. We have a little low pressure system off to our south and some humid air coming in, so we could get a shower or thunderstorm overnight. Upper 60s and then sunshine to start the day on Thursday. It'll be hot and humid. Upper 80s on the afternoon high, but that heat index tomorrow afternoon close to 100, and we could get a few showers or thunderstorms. Rain and thunderstorms looking likely on Friday will be right around 90.

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I'm Greg Goodman, and we're playing Southern Gospel music all day and all night long on 105.5 FM, 1320 AM, and cable channel 25. 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
1: ABC News, I'm Mike Dubusky. President Trump is set to give a primetime address about supposed new information related to the 2020 election. The speech is already raising alarm among Democrats who fear the White House may be trying to cast doubt on the legitimacy of elections ahead of the midterms. Rain continues.

0: continues to pummel Texas, with Governor Greg Abbott saying crews have already rescued dozens of people caught in the rising water.
1: Our primary focus right now and throughout the remainder of this torrential rain is saving lives.
0: An alert remains in effect across central Texas as multiple rounds of heavy rain continue to produce a significant flash flooding threat. A similar message from Premier Doug Ford in Canada, where hundreds of wildfires are burning.
2: I promise that our government will continue to do everything we can to protect people and communities across Ontario.
0: Those fires have sparked air quality alerts across several states, expected to last into the weekend. This is ABC News. One airline anticipates $6 billion in added fuel costs this year.
3: United Airlines, in an SEC filing, signaled airfares will remain high for the remainder of the year. The airline says it spent $2.3 billion on fuel during this quarter alone, roughly 84% compared to the second quarter last year. United says it was able to cover half the increased fuel costs by raising airfares, saying passengers paid about 12% more per mile than a year ago. At the same time, United says passengers are not backing away from traveling, noting flights remain full across all booking classes. Michelle Franzen, ABC News.
0: The prediction market Kalshi says it's evaluating proposed bets on flight cancellations. According to a government filing, they would be based on the percentage of flights canceled in a specific time period at an airport. But trade group Airlines for America says it has serious concern with any market that allows people to profit from cancellations. Mike Dubusky, ABC News.
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6: From the WKRK Forecast Center, this is meteorologist Steve Hamilton. We have a little low pressure system off to our south and some humid air coming in, so we could get a shower or thunderstorm overnight. Upper 60s and then sunshine to start the day on Thursday. It'll be hot and humid. Upper 80s on the afternoon high, but that heat index tomorrow afternoon close to 100, and we could get a few showers or thunderstorms. Rain and thunderstorms looking likely on Friday. We'll be right around 90.

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That's why we keep the music going right here on Christian Radio WKRK.

0: from the Valley River to the Hiawassee and all across the Tri-State Mountain region. 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
1: ABC News, I'm Mike Dubusky. Severe rain is prompting flash flooding concerns across Texas, with around 30 inches of rain expected in some areas. The National Weather Service confirming an EF1 tornado touched down in San Antonio in the last day. Meanwhile, the Northeast and Upper Midwest are in for some more hazy skies as the Canadian wildfires continue to burn. New York State Health Commissioner Dr. James McDonald says those with respiratory issues are especially at risk, but wildfire smoke can affect everyone.
2: These particles, when they get into our system, get all the way down into our lungs, all the way down into our tiny breathing tubes, and even up next to our microscopic balloons, the alveoli, where we breathe, and they can cause inflammation. When they cause inflammation, that can make the individuals have asthma, get into an asthma attack, and other people who have heart disease and lung disease have trouble with their underlying disease.
1: And the Trump administration leveling new 25% tariffs on Brazil. This is ABC News. Kentucky Republican Congressman Thomas Massey is joining a slate of Democrats to introduce the Epstein Transparency Act, Part 2.
3: The bill would enable Jeffrey Epstein's victims, members of Congress, and state attorneys general to challenge the Department of Justice in court for failing to fully turn over the Epstein files as required by law. Massey, who lost his primary early this year after Donald Trump endorsed his opponent, was one of the driving forces behind the first Epstein Transparency Act, which passed with near unanimous support. Peter Haralambos, ABC News.
1: Two men were shot inside a Kroger grocery store in Harris County, Texas, Wednesday.

0: Bay in what deputies say started as a domestic disturbance between both men. Deputies say there's no threat to the public. And more than 100 inmates at New York City's notorious Rikers Island prison got to watch the World Cup semifinal between England and Argentina. They were rewarded for good behavior. They were joined by none other than Mayor Zoran Mamdani, who says he wanted to celebrate the moment together. Argentina won. Mike Dubusky, ABC News.
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3: From the WKRK Forecast Center, this is meteorologist Steve Hamilton. We have a little low pressure system off to our south and some humid air coming in, so we could get a shower or thunderstorm overnight. Upper 60s and then sunshine to start the day on Thursday. It'll be hot and humid. Upper 80s on the afternoon high, but that heat index tomorrow afternoon close to 100, and we could get a few showers or thunderstorms. Rain and thunderstorms looking likely on Friday will be right around 90.

You know, music like that reminds us why Southern Gospel has meant so much to the people in the mountains for generations. 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

Hey, it's Greg Goodman. Southern gospel music has a way of reminding us that no matter what we're facing, there's always hope ahead. More great music is coming up.

Murphy sits right here in the corner of North Carolina, just a short drive from Georgia and Tennessee. And from here, we're sending Southern gospel music across the mountains on WKRK.

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1: ABC News, I'm Mike Dubusky. President Trump is set to give a primetime address about supposed new information related to the 2020 election. The speech is already raising alarm among Democrats who fear the White House may be trying to cast doubt on the legitimacy of elections ahead of the midterms. Rain continues to pummel Texas, with Governor Greg Abbott saying crews have already rescued dozens of people caught in the rising water.
2: Our primary focus right now and throughout the remainder of this torrential rain is saving lives.
1: An alert remains in effect across central Texas as multiple rounds of heavy rain continue to produce a significant flash flooding threat. A similar message from Premier Doug Ford in Canada, where hundreds of wildfires are burning.
3: I promise that our government will continue to do everything we can to protect people and communities across Ontario.
1: Those fires have sparked air quality alerts across several states, expected to last into the weekend. This is ABC News. One airline anticipates $6 billion in added fuel costs this

0: year.
1: United Airlines in an SEC filing signaled airfares will remain high for the remainder of the year. The airline says it spent $2.3 billion on fuel during this quarter alone, roughly 84% compared to the second quarter last year. United says it was able to cover half the increased fuel costs by raising airfares, saying passengers paid about 12% more per mile than a year ago. At the same time, United says passengers are not backing away from traveling, noting flights remain full across all booking classes. Michelle Franzen, ABC News.
0: The prediction market Kalshi says it's evaluating proposed bets on flight cancellations. According to a government filing, they would be based on the percentage of flights canceled in a specific time period at an airport. But trade group Airlines for America says it has serious concern with any market that allows people to profit from cancellations. Mike Dubusky, ABC News.
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4: From the WKRK Forecast Center, this is meteorologist Steve Hamilton. We have a little low pressure system off to our south and some humid air coming in, so we could get a shower or thunderstorm overnight. Upper 60s and then sunshine to start the day on Thursday. It'll be hot and humid. Upper 80s on the afternoon high, but that heat index tomorrow afternoon close to 100, and we could get a few showers or thunderstorms. Rain and thunderstorms looking likely on Friday. We'll be right around 90.

One of the best things about Southern gospel music is the message. It's about faith, hope, and loving one another. You'll hear plenty of that right here on WKRK.

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0: Sometimes all it takes is one good song to remind you that everything's going to be all right. That's what we love about this music on WKRK.
1: We're going to sing a little bit of On Heaven's Bright Shore. If I can get over here and get with Norman, he sings so high.

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1: ABC News, I'm Mike Dubusky. Severe rain is prompting flash flooding concerns across Texas, with around 30 inches of rain expected in some areas. The National Weather Service confirming an EF1 tornado touched down in San Antonio in the last day. Meanwhile, the Northeast and Upper Midwest are in for some more hazy skies as the Canadian wildfires continue to burn. New York State Health Commissioner Dr. James McDonald says those with respiratory issues are especially at risk, but wildfire smoke can affect everyone.
2: These particles, when they get into our system, get all the way down into our lungs, all the way down into our tiny breathing tubes,

0: And even up next to our microscopic balloons, the alveoli, where we breathe, and they can cause inflammation. When they cause inflammation, that can make the individuals have asthma, get into an asthma attack, and other people who have heart disease and lung disease have trouble with their underlying disease.
1: And the Trump administration leveling new 25% tariffs on Brazil. This is ABC News. Kentucky Republican Congressman Thomas Massey is joining a slate of Democrats to introduce the Epstein Transparency Act, Part 2.
2: The bill would enable Jeffrey Epstein's victims, members of Congress, and state attorneys general to challenge the Department of Justice in court for failing to fully turn over the Epstein files as required by law. Massey, who lost his primary early this year after Donald Trump endorsed his opponent, was one of the driving forces behind the first Epstein Transparency Act, which passed with near unanimous support. Peter Haralambos, ABC News.
1: Two men were shot inside a Kroger grocery store in Harris County, Texas, Wednesday, in what deputies say started as a domestic disturbance between both men. Deputies say there's no threat to the public. And more than 100 inmates at New York City's notorious Rikers Island prison got to watch the World Cup semifinal between England and Argentina. They were rewarded for good behavior. They were joined by none other than Mayor Zoran Mamdani, who says he wanted to celebrate the moment together. Argentina won. Mike Dubusky, ABC News.
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5: From the WKRK Forecast Center, this is meteorologist Steve Hamilton. We have a little low pressure system off to our south and some humid air coming in, so we could get a shower or thunderstorm overnight. Upper 60s and then sunshine to start the day on Thursday. It'll be hot and humid. Upper 80s on the afternoon high, but that heat index tomorrow afternoon close to 100, and we could get a few showers or thunderstorms. Rain and thunderstorms looking likely on Friday will be right around 90.

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If you grew up in the mountains, chances are you grew up hearing music just like this. Southern Gospel is a part of who we are, and we're proud to share it every day on WKRK.

Around here, we believe kindness still matters, and neighbors still look out for each other. That spirit is a part of the music you hear on WKRK.

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1: ABC News, I'm Mike Dubusky. President Trump is set to give a primetime address about supposed new information related to the 2020 election. The speech is already raising alarm among Democrats who fear the White House may be trying to cast doubt on the legitimacy of elections ahead of the midterms. Rain continues to pummel Texas, with Governor Greg Abbott saying crews have already rescued dozens of people caught in the rising water.
2: Our primary focus right now and throughout the remainder of this torrential rain is saving lives.
1: An alert remains in effect across central Texas as multiple rounds of heavy rain continue to produce a significant flash flooding threat. A similar message from Premier Doug Ford in Canada, where hundreds of wildfires are burning.
3: I promise that our government will continue to do everything we can to protect people and communities across Ontario.
1: Those fires have sparked air quality alerts across several states, expected to last into the weekend. This is ABC News. One airline anticipates $6 billion in added fuel costs this year.
4: United Airlines, in an SEC filing, signaled airfares will remain high for the remainder of the year. The airline says it spent $2.3 billion on fuel during this quarter alone, roughly 84% compared to the second quarter last year. United says it was able to cover half the increased fuel costs by raising airfares, saying passengers

0: Passengers paid about 12% more per mile than a year ago. At the same time, United says passengers are not backing away from traveling, noting flights remain full across all booking classes. Michelle Franzen, ABC News.
1: The prediction market Kalshi says it's evaluating proposed bets on flight cancellations. According to a government filing, they would be based on the percentage of flights canceled in a specific time period at an airport. But trade group Airlines for America says it has serious concern with any market that allows people to profit from cancellations. Mike Dubusky, ABC News.
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4: From the WKRK Forecast Center, this is meteorologist Steve Hamilton. We have a little low pressure system off to our south and some humid air coming in, so we could get a shower or thunderstorm overnight. Upper 60s and then sunshine to start the day on Thursday. It'll be hot and humid. Upper 80s on the afternoon high, but that heat index tomorrow afternoon close to 100, and we could get a few showers or thunderstorms. Rain and thunderstorms looking likely on Friday will be right around 90.

Around here, we believe kindness still matters, and neighbors still look out for each other. That spirit is a part of the music you hear on WKRK.

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Hey, it's Greg Goodman. So glad you decided to spend part of your day with us. More Southern Gospel music is coming up in just a bit on WKRK Murphy.

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Hey, it's Greg Goodman. Nothing like a good Southern gospel song to brighten the day, and we've got plenty more coming up right here on Christian Radio, WKRK, serving the mountains of North Carolina, Georgia, and Tennessee.

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1: ABC News, I'm Chuck Sievertson. President Trump's speech to the nation tonight is expected to focus on election security and the 2020 vote. Among the lawmakers saying it's time to look forward, not back, Senate Republican Majority Leader John Thune.
2: I don't know what he's going to say. Only thing I can tell you is we are focused on the 2026 election. At least I am, and I think most of my colleagues are.
1: Reuters reports the president plans to reveal intelligence saying China had the ability to interfere in the 2020 election. More American air attacks on targets in Iran. Iran not backing down, though it has released an American woman held there since 2024. Parts of central Texas getting 6 months worth of rain in days. And across the northern U.S., millions of people are under a smoky haze as winds bring smoke from some of the over 800 wildfires burning in Canada and northern Minnesota. Joggers in Boston.
3: Breathing's a little bit more strained than normal.
4: I felt a little bit in my lungs, like a little burn.
1: This is ABC News. Searches have been suspended in San Francisco Bay after a boat sank near Alcatraz. Three people still missing. Some serious questions after a loud and low flyover for the Blue Angels at a beach in Pensacola, Florida. ABC's Gio Benitez.
5: The jet dangerously low. One Blue Angel jet flies right above the water, and seconds later, a second jet roaring over a stunned crowd.
6: I've been coming for 10 years, and I've never seen a pass like that in my life.
5: The incident coming just days after the military suspended 8 Apache helicopter pilots on a South Carolina flyover. But just days later, Secretary of Defense Pete Hegseth reversing the punishment.
1: Blue Angels saying they will conduct a review, and it almost sounds like a prequel to Jaws. A 14-foot great white shark, believed to be the biggest tagged in the Atlantic, recently spotted off North Carolina and appears to be headed north toward Cape Cod. Chuck Sievertson, ABC News.
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9: From the WKRK Forecast Center, this is meteorologist Steve Hamilton. We have a little low pressure system off to our south and some humid air coming in, so we could get a shower or thunderstorm overnight. Upper 60s and then sunshine to start the day on Thursday. It'll be hot and humid. Upper 80s on the afternoon high, but that heat index tomorrow afternoon close to 100, and we could get a few showers or thunderstorms. Rain and thunderstorms looking likely on Friday will be right around 90.

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Good morning, Tim Radford here with you on WKRK. Whether you're listening in Murphy, Andrews, or over the line in Blairsville, I'm glad you've got us on the dial. We're your home for Southern Gospel favorites across Western North Carolina, Northern Georgia, and Eastern Tennessee. 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
1: We have ABC News and the weather at the top of each hour. Good morning. I'm Tim Radford with you here on WKRK. We've got the music, the news, and the weather you need to stay informed and inspired today. So stick around. 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
1: ABC News, I'm Chuck Severson. The sun's coming up on a smoky, hazy morning for a lot of people, all thanks to wildfires in Minnesota and Canada.
2: It is such a dense area of wildfire with so much smoke that smoke is being captured by the top of this heat dome that we're under and then brought on down with the winds to the surface all the way from Wisconsin and Michigan, right through Toronto, Canada, and yes, here in Philadelphia and New York.
1: ABC News Chief Meteorologist Ginger Z. Forecast in parts of Texas, rain and a lot of it. The governor says the storms could dump around 30 inches in some areas. President Trump wants to address the nation tonight, and he's reportedly set to talk about the 2020 election. Reuters says he'll reveal intelligence showing China had the capability to meddle with the vote. The U.S. today expanding strikes on Iran, hitting targets farther north, and Iran retaliating with attacks on American allies. This is ABC News. Backing a temporary halt to routine immigration enforcement traffic stops, Maine Senator Susan Collins, after ICE officers shot a driver to death in a coastal town of Maine Monday, less than a week after an ICE agent in Houston shot and killed a man in a traffic stop during a deportation crackdown.
3: Senator King and I have also written to the acting attorney general to ask that the state government also be involved in the investigation.
1: President Trump does not support a suspension of ICE traffic stops. More than 100 House Democrats voted to wipe out military aid to Israel yesterday in a vote that highlighted new divides within the party. The measure failed to pass. Overseas stock markets overnight mostly declined and oil prices slipped despite a flurry of air attacks between the U.S. and Iran. U.S. stock futures edged lower. Chuck Severson, ABC News.
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2: For the WKRK Forecast Center, I'm meteorologist Jennifer Naramore. Overall chances for showers with thunderstorms on the rise here, folks, as we're moving on through the rest of the week and straight through the weekend. We will have some bouts of stronger storms and locally heavier rain. Now, plenty of sunshine for today with scattered thunderstorms by the afternoon, the high mid-70s mountains, upper 80s for the valleys, becoming partly cloudy through the night at a low 65 to 70. 70% chance for rain and storms on Friday, the high mid-70s to the upper 80s.

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Good morning, friends. 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Southern gospel music has a way of lifting your spirit and reminding you of what really matters. Let's keep the music going.

0: You're up and awake, and the coffee is brewing. You found the morning show on WKRK. We're serving Western North Carolina, Northern Georgia, and Eastern Tennessee with the music that matters most. Stay tuned. We have another set of your favorites coming up in just a moment.
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Heading into the office or the job site this morning, Tim Radford here to remind you to keep a song in your heart today. It'll make the work go a little faster and the day a little brighter. 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

0: WKRK Murphy, we are your station for Southern gospel and local information. Whether you're at home or on the road, we appreciate you keeping it tuned right here. We have more of your favorites coming up on the morning show. Stay tuned.
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The heartbeat stops, the spirit parts.

We hope you're having a great day today. It's always time for a great Southern gospel song. Thanks for keeping it right here on WKRK Christian Radio in Murphy.

Amen. WKRK, where the music has a message. We're so glad you've joined us for the morning show. We're serving our neighbors across the mountains with the very best in Southern gospel favorites. It's a joy to be with you. More great music is coming up.

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1: ABC News, I'm Chuck Sievertson. Wildfires across parts of Minnesota and Canada pumping out smoke. It's being trapped under the heat dome hitting parts of the east. That's turning into some smoky days for millions of Americans from the Great Lakes to New England. Dr. Sushkira Kier is at Tufts.
2: They might experience more cough, tightness in the chest. They might experience more wheezing, difficulty breathing.
1: Exactly what these joggers were feeling.
3: Breathing's a little bit more strained than normal.
4: I felt a little bit in my lungs, like a little burn.
1: In parts of Texas, it's water, way too much of it. Rain in parts of the Texas hill country being measured in feet over the past few days, setting off dangerous flooding. Iran has released an American woman held there since late 2024, even as the U.S. military steps up attacks on Iranian targets. In turn, Iran firing attacks at U.S. allies in the region again. President Trump expected to address election security in an address to the country tonight. This is ABC News. Cleared by the courts, ruling against challenges, changes to an exhibit explaining slavery at the site of President George Washington's home in Philadelphia. A map of slave trade routes and a timeline on slavery were removed by the Interior Department to comply with President Trump's order. Michael Cord, an activist.
5: What if there's a president next time that doesn't like the Liberty Bell? Because the Liberty Bell was used by abolitionists to support the end of slavery. Do we remove the Liberty Bell?
1: Prices of beef, coffee, and OJ could go up, says ABC's Mike Dubusky.
6: Brazil is being hit with new 25% tariffs, with Trump administration officials accusing the country of engaging in unfair trade practices. The new 25% tariff is lower than the 40% tariff announced last year, which was struck down by the Supreme Court in February. They also include carve-outs for beef, coffee, and orange juice, as well as some energy products and aerospace parts.
1: Chuck Sievertson, ABC News.
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2: For the WKRK Forecast Center, I'm meteorologist Jennifer Naramore. Overall chances for showers with thunderstorms on the rise here, folks, as we're moving on through the rest of the week and straight through the weekend. We will have some bouts of stronger storms and locally heavier rain. Now, plenty of sunshine for today with scattered thunderstorms by the afternoon. The high mid-70s mountains, upper 80s for the valleys. Becoming partly cloudy through the night at a low 65 to 70. 70% chance for rain and storms on Friday. The high mid-70s to the upper 80s. Brother.

People who live here will tell you can have all four seasons in 1 week here in the mountains of North Carolina, Northern Georgia, and Eastern Tennessee. But we have the music that warms the heart no matter the temperature outside. More favorites are coming your way right here on the WKRK Morning Show.

0: Just a quick reminder between the songs, you are appreciated and you are loved. Wishing you a morning filled with peace and a day filled with purpose from all of us here at WKRK. Stick around. More of the great music you love is coming right up.
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I'm Tim Radford, and it's my goal to keep your morning bright with the best music on this side of the mountains. Glad you're here.

There's something timeless about Southern gospel music, the harmonies, the message, and the heart behind the songs that never go out of style. Thanks for listening to WKRK in Murphy.

Is it just me, or does the coffee taste a little better when the music is this good? Tim Radford here on WKRK. Thanks for letting me be a small part of your morning routine. We have plenty more favorites coming up next, so don't

Nothing like a Thursday morning in the mountains. Tim Radford here on WKRK. I hope you're staying inspired today. We've got more music coming right up. So keep it right here for the best variety in the tri-state area on The Morning Show.

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1: ABC News, I'm Chuck Sievertson. Torrential rain setting off more flooding in parts of Texas. As we hear from ABC's Jim Ryan, more high water rescues.
2: The swift water rescue crews pre-positioned along the Guadalupe River are being put to the test today.
3: There's an elderly couple that's trapped in their house. I don't know if we can get to them or not.

0: 2020 election. An Italian court has just convicted the former head of an Italian highway operator after the deadly collapse of a bridge in Genoa 8 years ago. This is ABC News. Backing a temporary suspension of routine immigration enforcement traffic stops, Maine Senator Susan Collins, after ICE officers shot a driver to death in a coastal town of Maine Monday, less than a week after an ICE agent in Houston shot and killed a man at a traffic stop during a deportation crackdown.
1: The entire Maine delegation has asked for a thorough, full, and impartial investigation to be conducted by the independent office of the Inspector General.
0: President Trump does not support a suspension of ICE traffic stops. Censorship concerns in Hong Kong, whose top security official said today that booksellers should ensure the titles they sell do not harm national security. Yesterday, five people linked to two bookstores were arrested. United Airlines is trying to attract flyers with another luxury, an empty middle seat. The space will be used for a shared table. Chuck Sievertson, ABC News.
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2: For the WKRK Forecast Center, I'm meteorologist Jennifer Naramore. Overall chances for showers with thunderstorms on the rise here, folks, as we're moving on through the rest of the week and straight through the weekend. We will have some bouts of stronger storms and locally heavier rain. Now, plenty of sunshine for today with scattered thunderstorms by the afternoon. The high mid-70s mountains, upper 80s for the valleys. Becoming partly cloudy through the night at a low 65 to 70. 70% chance for rain and storms on Friday, the high mid-70s to the upper 80s.
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4: Hutch Jordan of the Jordan Family Band has shared about his recovery from alcoholism. His wife, Heather Rose Jordan, shares about the new season the family is enjoying.
5: Me and Hutch were talking one morning, and I was telling him about a conversation I had with a client of mine about our story. I told her about the years Hutch spent in alcoholism, about how I felt like I lived as a single mom even though I wasn't, and then going septic and getting so sick all while trying to open a business. And then came Hutch spending 3 months away in rehab. And when I finished, she just stopped and said, "Heather, I'm so sorry, you're so strong. I would have never known you went through all that." I told Hutch, even though we're quickly approaching 1 year of his sobriety, it truly feels like a lifetime ago. Since he came home, we've had so much fun. We've laughed, loved each other better, and truly enjoyed our little family so much. God has restored so much in our lives, and it's hard to believe we were ever that broken. Truly, when we turn to Jesus, I believe he protects our minds from past traumas, shame, and brokenness. Now we get to live fully in his forgiveness and his restoration. And when we look back now, we don't have to see what Satan tried to destroy. We only see the goodness and the faithfulness of God.
4: Oh, that is wonderful, wonderful. Here's the Jordan Family Band with Morning for the Morning and another one.

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3: On our way to see the surgeon, and I think get the staples out. They'll come and discharge me tomorrow from in-home therapy, and then we'll figure out what we got to do for therapy the rest of the time. But I think I've been a pretty good patient, have I?
4: I can't complain. You've been pretty good.
3: She's been a wonderful nurse every step, no pun intended, of the way. So, but I'm doing good. Therapy's going well. And I'm getting more strength, and excited to get moving again and get back on the road. We don't have Toby either. 3 weeks of no Toby so far. She's having Toby withdrawals, but we get him this weekend. Everything's going well. Therapy has not been too rough as far as pain-wise. Takes a lot after later on in the day, I feel it, but it's been pretty good. So anyway, just wanted to say hello, and cannot wait to see all of you.
2: It is wonderful to hear that he and his wife, Megan, have weathered this storm rather well. All right, here's Steve Ladd, and I got two of them. The latest one is Mercy Seat, but I got one more after that.

0: Time and temperature brought to you by Rose Insurance Agency, 620 Hill Street in Murphy, 837-3697.
1: It is 71 degrees and the sun's coming out. We're coming up on 9:29. Ask any English teacher and they'll tell you ain't isn't a word. Joseph Habedank said this caused him to issue an apology recently.
2: You know what's crazy is recently my English teacher from high school came to see me and I had to sing Ain't That the Truth. And I know I was watching her face the whole time thinking, oh, she is cringing inside. And then I had to go and apologize. Miss Thompson, I love you, Miss Thompson.
1: Well, let me see if I can find it. Ain't Truth. There we go. Here's Ain't That the Truth by Joseph Habedank. Ain't that sweet?

It is Thursday, July 16th. Wow, this month is half over. On our birthday list, Curtis Chambers, Jonathan Dickey, Gordon Fairley, Veronica Romano, Rod Springer, Bertha Guffey, J.C. Brown, Maribel Sumayang, Ryan Babauta, Terry Day, Sierra Jones, Wallace Chastain, Travis Mashburn, Brent Morrow, Brittany Morrow, Whitney Trantham. That's my list for July 16th. Happy birthday to all of you from all of us at WKRK.

0: To you.
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3: Mike Lefevre of the Lefevre Quartet says there's some preparation the group has to do before every concert outside of the setup of all the equipment.
4: We never know what people are going through when we're singing. And so different people are going through different things at that particular time in their life. That's why it's very important that we're sensitive to the Holy Spirit. And we're always praying before we go in to sing. We always have a devotion every day. We're on the road, we have a devotion, and make sure that we're in focus and in touch before we go in and sing to people and tell them about Jesus. We want to make sure we've had an experience with God that day. I guess all that to say this, we just need to be sensitive to the Holy Spirit, and because people are dealing with things in their life. And some people are full of joy that day. Some people are full of heartache that day. So we want to minister to the ones that are hurting. And yet we want to bring joy to the people that want to rejoice.
3: Wow. Wow. They're thinking about all of that and being sensitive to the Holy Spirit before they go in concert. That's great. Let this song meet you right where you are today. Whatever, hallelujah.

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0: I went to the country just the other day to see my Uncle Bill and sort of pass the time away. I asked him how he'd been since last had passed his way, and he rubbed his chin, and here's what he had to say. My wife's been sick, and the young'uns too, and I'm darn near down with the flu. The cow's gone dry and them hens won't lay, but we're still a-living, so everything's okay. The hawks took the cholera and they've all done died. The bees got mad and they left the hive. The weevils got the corn and the rain rotted the hay, but we're still a-living, so everything's okay. The porch rotted down, that's more expense. And the darned old mule, he tore down the fence. The mortgage is due and I can't pay, but we're still a-living, so everything's okay. The cow broke in the field and eat up the beans. The darn rabbits, they got the turnip greens. And my ma-in-law just moved in to stay, but we're still a-living, so everything's okay. My land's so poor, so hard and yeller, you have to set on a sack of fertilizer to raise an umbrella. And it rains out here nearly every day, but we're still a-living, so everything's okay. The well's gone dry and I have to tote the water up from the spring about a mile and a quarter. My helper, he quit for the lack of pay, but we're still a-living, so everything's okay. The house, it leaks, it needs a new top. When it rains, it wets everything we got. The chimney fell down just yesterday, but we're still a-living, so everything's okay. The cornmeal's gone and the meat's run out. Got nothing to kill to put in the smokehouse. The preacher's coming Sunday to spend the day, but we're still a-living, so everything's okay. The canned stuff's spoiled, else the jars got broke, and all we got left is one old billy goat. We're gonna have a new baby about the 1st of May, but we're still a-living, so everything's okay. My crop, it rotted in the ground. I asked for another loan, but the banker turned me down. But we're still a-living and we're praying for a better day, so after all, everything's in pretty good shape.
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1: The American Red Cross is currently in an emergency blood supply shortage after the blood supply fell nearly 25% in June. 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In coordination with the North Carolina Department of Transportation, the Tennessee Valley Authority will close both lanes of North Carolina State Highway 1314 over Hiawassee Dam for maintenance work. The project is scheduled for Monday and Tuesday, July 27th and 28th. These closures will occur between 8:30 a.m. and 2:30 p.m. each day. Signage will be prominently displayed leading up to and during the closures to inform motorists. Okay, it's Thursday. That means free lunch, soul table at First United Methodist Church. from 11:30 until 1 o'clock in the Fellowship Hall. And the welcome table is this evening from 5 until 6 at Andrews United Methodist Church. Peachtree Community Center Grocery Bingo is canceled this week. And the MetaCyst is this week, Friday, from 9 until 2 at the Senior Center in Andrews. Let's see. That'll do.
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1: ABC News, I'm Chuck Sievertson. Warnings this morning about a potentially flood wave moving down the Guadalupe River in Texas in the midst of the days of torrential rain. Watching it all, ABC News chief meteorologist Ginger Z.
2: There were flash flood emergencies throughout the morning in both Kendall and Kerr County, Texas. That level 4 out of 4 threat, this is the third day in a row of this. It's not just Texas, though. Today we do have a level 3 out of 4. The monsoon has turned on and could cause some serious flash flooding with 2-inch per hour rainfall rates. Tucson is included right down to the Mexican border, so please be careful in those washes.
1: Not much rain in sight over those raging wildfires in Minnesota and Canada. They're pumping smoke into the air over states from the Great Lakes to the Northeast. Another day of hazy conditions on the way. New retail sales numbers show we slowed our spending down in June compared to May. Retail sales rising just 0.2%, according to the Commerce Department. First time unemployment claims down. This is ABC News. Armed Forces personnel age 30 and older will receive annual testosterone screenings as part of routine

0: slave trade routes and a timeline on slavery were removed to comply with President Trump's order. Michael Corrin, an activist.
1: So he's denying the horrors of slavery. For example, there was a panel here called The Dirty Business of Slavery. That's gone. Why is that gone?
0: Chuck Sievertson, ABC News.
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6: For the WKRK Forecast Center, I'm meteorologist Jennifer Naramore. Overall chances for showers with thunderstorms on the rise here, folks, as we're moving on through the rest of the week and straight through the weekend. We will have some bouts of stronger storms and locally heavier rain. Now, plenty of sunshine for today with scattered thunderstorms by the afternoon. The high mid-70s mountains, upper 80s for the valleys, becoming partly cloudy through the night at a low 65 to 70. 70% chance for rain and storms on Friday, the high mid-70s to the upper 80s.
4: I hate to tell you, but the extended forecast has next week being hot, like hot, and kind of dry. Darn it.

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2: It's 75 degrees with sunshine. Humidity is 85%. Good gracious. Okay, the time is 10:22.

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1: ABC News, I'm Chuck Sievertson. Second day of confirmation hearings for Attorney General nominee Todd Blanche kicks off with witness testimony. Danny Bensky, a Jeffrey Epstein survivor, opposed to Blanche, claims the release of Epstein files was botched, not excluding her personal info.
2: It was humiliating.
1: Supporting Blanche, Jennifer Boss, whose daughter was killed, a non-citizen accused.
3: I couldn't save my daughter. But Todd Blanche is attorney general. He might save yours.
1: Torrential rain setting off more flooding in parts of Texas. ABC's Ginger Z.
4: That's what happens when you get 10 to 20 inches of rain in 2 days. And then on top of it, have more to come today. That level 4 out of 4 threat. This is the third day in a row of this.
1: Another day of unhealthy air for millions from the upper Midwest to the Northeast because of smoke from wildfires in Canada and Minnesota carried south. Retail sales rose 0.2% in June after being up a revised 1% in May, says the Commerce Department. This is ABC News. Cleared by the courts, which ruled against challenges, changes to an exhibit explaining slavery at the site of George Washington's home in Philadelphia. A map of slave trade routes and a timeline on slavery were removed to comply with President Trump's order for a more positive presentation. Miguel Johnson is a street guide for tourists.
5: In a memorial talking about slavery, and we're talking about the fact that you had the first black president, too, also matters. But waiting, that's not here anymore.
1: A new high-flying idea for this type of gambling, ABC's Jay O'Brien.
6: Kalshi, one of the two largest prediction markets, has notified federal regulators it plans to let users bet on the percentage of canceled flights at any given airport and if that rate of cancellations would rise or fall. The company already offers similar bets for

0: know. How can a man be born when he's old? Then my God spoke and his voice did ring, sounding like a shuffle of angels' wings. He said, marvel thou man, if you want to be wise, you got to believe and be baptized. Then God told Nicodemus,
1: God told Nicodemus,
2: God said yes he did,
1: he told

0: We are going to take a look at our weather brought to you by Carpet Mart. Then we have Pastor Aud Brown of the Little Brasstown Baptist Church.
1: For the WKRK Forecast Center, I'm meteorologist Jennifer Naramore. Overall chances for showers with thunderstorms on the rise here, folks, as we're moving on through the rest of the week and straight through the weekend. We will have some bouts of stronger storms and locally heavier rain. Now, plenty of sunshine for today with scattered thunderstorms by the afternoon. The high mid-70s mountains, upper 80s for the valleys. Becoming partly cloudy through the night at a low 65 to 70. 70% chance for rain and storms on Friday, the high mid-70s to the upper 80s.
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3: Good morning. Thank you for joining us today for God's Word for Today's World. It is my joy to come share God's Word with you, and I certainly hope this service will be a blessing for you. I do appreciate so very much each of you who listen and pray for us and help make these services possible. No way that I could ever express thanks deeply enough, but I do want to try. Say thank you so very much for being a part of these services and for all that you do for the cause of Christ. I'm just grateful to be a part of God's great kingdom work in this world, and I'm thankful for all of you that desire to do what you can for God also. Extremely important for our local churches, yes, to have people that are willing to work and serve and be ones that are willing to continue the ministry of the Lord Jesus Christ in your local area. And I know that there are places at times where some churches seem to wane in the number of folks that they have to help carry on the ministry of the Lord. But I urge you to be faithful to God, to trust in God, to be willing to serve Him in all the ways that you possibly can, and to do what you can to minister to the people in your community. If you be faithful in that, I believe that God is going to bless you tremendously. I can remember a time when I was preaching in one of our local churches in revival, and we had just a few people coming, not a whole lot, but a good handful of people that were coming each night and being a part of those services. And I was a young preacher, and the pastor was much older. And he kept telling me, he said, Brother Aud, don't worry about the crowd. You just be faithful to God and lead us as you are led by the Spirit of God in these services, and we'll just leave the rest of it up to God. And he would remind me that of each evening as a small congregation gathered together. And just be faithful unto the Lord. Do what He tells you to do. And when it came Thursday night, I believe it was, that out of that small congregation, I believe there were 9 people that were saved. And the pastor knew well that congregation, and he certainly was praying for God's will to be done and for revival to come to them. And after these folks were saved, then even attendance in the revival services began to pick up. And those of you that have been familiar with revival meetings over the years, you understand how that happens and takes place. Finally, the word gets around and the fire catches on, and other people want to be a part of it as well, and that's a great thing. I know Dr. Henry Blackaby in his study of experiencing God, knowing and doing the will of God. One of the major points that he brings out in that study is that we, as Christian people, need to keep our eyes open and see where God is working, and then go join God, because God is the one that can see way yonder more than what we as human beings can. And so I just want to urge all of you to be faithful and loyal to your local church, and go to the services that are provided by your local church, and let God just begin to work through you to be a helper in the ministry of the church to the community in which you are living. And we just pray that God will lead you and direct you in where he would have you to be planted, that you could best serve the Lord Jesus Christ. Well, with those few words being said, I do want to remind you that Sunday's coming up soon, and I hope you'll start making plans now to be at church. Maybe you are a semi-regular attender, but in the process of drawing closer to God, why don't you start planning and working toward not just being a semi-attender, but a faithful and loyal attendee at every service of the church? Let that be a goal that you're working on. Folks, it's not going to hurt you. It will certainly help you as you grow in your understanding of the Word of God, and as you grow in the grace of God, obtaining favor. There are a lot of things that God looks at to account for the grace that he especially has for us. The unmerited favor of God is what we have for years been taught that the grace of God was. And unmerited means we can't earn it. But it certainly does not mean that there are no ways of obtaining or helping to obtain that favor with God. And it has to do with spiritual principles. And one of them is just simply faith in God, believing in him. And then also matter of obeying God, just doing the things that God has taught us to do in his word. And then by letting the Holy Spirit lead you in your life and help you to be God's faithful child in serving him in whatever ways that God may want. Maybe in your local community, of being that person that is on top of things and always watching and seeing where help is needed. And you can share that with others in order to be able to help a lot of people. It's a way of life, folks, being a Christian is. And as we just simply do what Jesus has told us to do, then we will gain favor in his sight. And it is something that I want and I need in my life. I want to know the mercy and grace of God. And I want to know the power of his Holy Spirit in my life. And I want to be able to minister in the name of the Lord Jesus Christ, by the Holy Spirit of God, and by the grace of God. So these are some things for us to keep in mind as we think about attending church. And I hope you'll make those plans And just remember, the devil's going to do everything he can to keep you away from hearing the Word of God and from being in the fellowship of other Christians and in the adoration and worship of the Almighty God. So I am again grateful and thankful for this day that we have and for the privilege that we have to come into your place of hearing. Maybe it's at your home. It could be in the hospital or a nursing home or care facility. It could be out on the job where you're working. I have had several people from time to time to say, you know, I get to listen to you at lunchtime. And so we're grateful for this also. And in all of the ways that we have means of, we ought to hunger and thirst after righteousness. The scriptures teach us, blessed are they that do hunger and thirst after righteousness, for they shall be filled. And to be filled with God and to be filled with spiritual food and to be filled with His Holy Spirit, folks, will bring you the greatest joy that you have ever known in your life. You can't get greater than this. And so I'm just happy today to be able to tell you these things and share with you. I love to hear testimonies of what God has done in people's lives. And I had the privilege on yesterday of hearing a man share his testimony. And God just, as he shared that testimony with me, it gave me a bit of a holy laugh or a happy laugh, and of the spiritual laugh, when I could just see what God had done in his life and how wonderful and marvelous it was. It caused me to rejoice and be exceeding glad. It lifted my spirit. It encouraged me. And these are things that can happen when God's children get together and share from their hearts of those things that God has done, can do, and will do in our lives. And so I'm grateful today to have this opportunity to share with you. I hope it will be encouraging to you and uplifting to you. I hope it will be challenging to you that, yes, I need to get busy and be about the Father's business in my life and through my life, every day of my life. Now, I know that we have started a study in the Gospel of John, or preaching some from the Gospel of John, as I felt that the Lord laid upon my heart to do. We spent a good few months in the book of Philippians, a book which I love, and when I really give an accounting of my feelings about various books of the Bible, I feel that I love them all, and I do indeed treasure these books of the Bible that give us all the information that we need in being able to become a child of God and being able to know how to serve the living God if we will just only trust in Him. And so that's another thing that we hope to deal with soon. The Lord laid on my heart a message for Little Brasstown Church last Sunday, and I guess I'll get to finish it up this Sunday, Lord willing. But just simply trusting in God. And so oftentimes we tell people, well, we do the best that we can, and we trust in God to do what we can't do. And the thought occurred to me, we're always talking to people about trusting in God, and there are numerous scriptures in the Bible that has to do with trusting in God and teach us to trust in God. And we sing songs of trust and obey God. These wonderful messages that we get in music. And then the thought crossed my mind. It's like just the Spirit of God was pulling it out of me. But why and how do people trust in God? And I noticed there in 2 Corinthians chapter 1 that one of the first things that Paul says in that scripture is talking about God Almighty and Jesus, his Son. And he says, he is the Father of all mercies. Look, folks, that's as good a reason as I could ever want to trust in God. If he's the Father of all mercies, then I want mercy, and I want to be in his favor. I want to be in the kind of relationship with him that I can call out, have mercy on me, O God, and realize that I'm calling on somebody who is certainly able to do what I'm asking for, is to have mercy, compassion upon me. So today it is for me such a joy of that we have to come and share with you from the Gospel of John. We've been looking at chapter 1, and in that chapter, the Apostle John introduces to us a great doctrine that we would call the preexistence of Christ, that he has always been with the Father. And when he came as a little baby and was born in the manger, or born and laid in a manger there in Bethlehem, that it was through the miraculous work of the Holy Spirit of God, that the Spirit of the Lord Jesus Christ entered into that baby, that he was took upon himself a fleshly body as the Son of God, the Savior of the world. And the reason that he did that was to be able to say to all of humanity, I know what you're going through. I've been there. I have been tempted in all manners, like as you are, but yet I did not sin. And therefore I became the sacrifice for the sin of the whole world. This is what the Apostle John is talking about here when he says, in the beginning was the Word, and the Word was with God, and the Word was God. The same was in the beginning with God. And folks, there is no denying of this, that if you want to have an answer to someone who says, well, where did God come from? Then the answer to that is he didn't come from anywhere. He just always has been. That's the way it is. He has always been there, and it is through him that this world was created and everything in it. Here in this chapter, he talks about Jesus being the agent of creation. In verse 3, when he says, all things were made by him, and without him was not anything made that was made. So Jesus being with the Father in the time of creation was that agent through which the Father was working to create all things. That is why when we read the scripture in Genesis that the Bible says that God, having given the message to Moses to write down, God says, let us make man in our image, in our likeness. There was that plurality then. And that's because that Jesus was right there with him. And it's going to be a miraculous thing of how God will send his Son to be conceived in the spirit of a virgin, and send him in spirit as a seed, a child to be conceived in the Virgin Mary's womb, and for him to take upon himself a fleshly body. We can make that more complex, I'm sure, I believe that God really wants us to be as simple as we can about it. And the scripture says then that all things were made by him, and without him was not anything made that was made. That's making it very clear what the role of Jesus was. In him was life, and the life was the light of men. In Jesus Christ, there is spiritual life. And when we receive this spiritual life into our lives, then we have light that is given to us as a means of guidance and understanding of what God wants us and our lives to be like. And he says, and the light shineth in darkness, and the darkness comprehended it not. In Jesus was this light. And this light that is in Jesus was the life of men, and the life was the light of men, and yet the world did not understand or comprehend Jesus. And the light shineth in darkness, and the darkness comprehended it not. We're going to find other scriptures that say that men love darkness rather than light because their deeds are evil. We can look at what happened in the New Testament story. We are blessed with the understanding of this, and that is that the world, even his own people, the nation of Israel, to whom he had particularly come to be their Messiah, they did not accept the fact that this was the Messiah. Oh, many of the common people did, but the religious leaders and those people who had power and authority over the ordinary person, they did not, and so therefore the common man's voice was not heard. And now we're at this place where Jesus is here. He's going to be revealing himself to a lost world, and our prayer always is that as then for today, that men will believe and receive Jesus as their Lord and as their Savior. Now, after this point, talking about Jesus, the Apostle John wanted to deal with this idea of Jesus, first of all, because that's what it's really all about. But we know as we study the life of Jesus that there are other people that get involved also. And when they are brought into the picture of things, then it's necessary for us to give just a little time, take a little bit of an interlude, and look at who else is being introduced then. And in verse 6, the scripture simply says, there was a man sent from God whose name was John. Now, John that is talking about is not the Apostle John, but it's a man that we call John the Baptist. There was a man sent from God whose name was John. He will become known as John the Baptizer or as John the Baptist. And he's going to have a very important role in introducing Jesus to the religious leaders of Judaism and giving him the recognition as the Lamb of God that taketh away the sin of the world. Well, I know that my time is really getting away from me, and I want to share with you some from this song, Heaven Came Down and Glory Filled My Soul, as we close the service today.
4: I'm thankful that we've had this opportunity to share with you. 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

0: air attacks on Iran, and Iran has fired missiles at U.S. allies. Iran has released an American woman held there since 2024. ABC News contributor and former Defense Department official Mick Mulroy.
1: Usually Iran doesn't do anything just for goodwill. They grab innocent people, put bogus charges against them just to hold them for political reasons. So if they released her, I think there must have been some benefit to them. We just don't know what it is.
0: Torrential rain up to 30 inches forecast sets off more flooding and high water rescues in Texas. Shoppers slowed their spending in June from May, says the Commerce Department. This is ABC News. That stomach bug? ABC's Elizabeth Schulze.
2: Cyclosporiasis that causes fatigue, fever, and an explosive upset stomach is now on the rise in 34 states, with the CDC reporting nearly 7,000 confirmed or probable cases. The epicenter, Michigan, where doctors tell us they typically see less than 50 cases per year, now it's up to 600 per day.
0: Meta announcing a new safety feature which will notify a parent if a teen's conversation with the company's AI program suggests they may be considering suicide or self-harm. ABC's Rebecca Jarvis.
3: Meta says it built a dedicated AI system to identify these types of high-risk conversations, working with experts and parents to determine which types of conversations should warrant an alert. And as an additional safeguard, any chat flagged by AI will be reviewed by a human before an alert is sent. And they say if the teen's intent is ambiguous, they will err on the side of caution.
0: Chuck Sievertson, ABC News.
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5: It is 1206, 82 degrees, and partly cloudy.
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0: It is time for the Ivy Funeral Home obituary column, heard 7 days a week on WKRK. Ivy Funeral Home of Murphy, with chapels in Andrews and Hayesville, reminds you that you can call their automated obituary line 24 hours a day at 837-4843. 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
1: Vicki Silvers Gibson, age 59, of Murphy, was called home to her Lord and Savior Saturday, July 11th, at her home surrounded by her family. She was born in Andrews but raised in Graham County. Vicki married the love of her life, Steve Gibson, at the age of 17 and moved to Murphy, where she lived the remainder of her life. She worked for Levi's for 15 years before obtaining a CNA certificate, graduating with honors from Tri-County. She worked in home health. She was the daughter of the late John Clarence and Iva Jean Silvers, surviving are her loving husband of over 40 years, Steve Gibson of Murphy, 4 children, Aaron Gibson and wife Ashley, Brittany Smoot and husband Justin, Michael Morrow and Haley Morrow and fiancé Kevin Gilson, a sister, Gail Hyde and husband Larry, 8 grandchildren, Jack, Hattie Ruth, Clarence, Luke, Teddy, Iva Jane, Kane, and Valerie, several nieces and nephews. A memorial service will be held at 6 p.m. Friday, July 17th, in the Chapel of Ivy Funeral Home Murphy, with Pastor Lee Tanner officiating. The family will receive friends from 4 to 5:50 prior to the service. Ivy Funeral Home Murphy in charge of all arrangements for Vicki Silvers Gibson, age 59. James Henry Topping, Jr., age 93, of Marble, went on to be with the Lord and Savior Monday, July 13th, at his residence. A native of Cleveland, Ohio, James joined the Navy in 1951 and served for 6 years during the Korean War. He moved to Florida in 1962, where he worked many jobs, before finally finding his niche as an electrician, a job he would go on to enjoy for many years. While in Florida, James became a born-again Christian, attending Pathways Community Church, where he met his loving wife of 24 years, Pat. James and Pat moved to North Carolina in 2008, where they started a new branch of Pathways Community Church at the Bear Ridge Mall in Andrews. James was the son of the late James H. Topping, Sr. and Catherine Sharda Dre. He was also preceded in death by a sister, Sylvia Mall, a brother, Thomas Topping, Sr., and one daughter, Krista Sanders. Surviving are his wife, Patricia Topping, a daughter, Audrey Hertzner, a son, Colton Brohl, 2 sisters, Maureen Topping and Kathy Richmond, one brother, Robert Topping, 3 grandchildren, Amy, Valerie, and Jonathan, 9 great-grandchildren, multiple cousins, nieces, and nephews. A memorial service will be held at 3 p.m. Sunday, July 26th at Mountain View Church in Murphy. Interment will be in Georgia National Cemetery in Canton. In lieu of flowers, the family requests memorials be made to Mountain View Church or the Valley River Humane Society. Ivy Funeral Home Andrews in charge of all arrangements for James Henry Topping, Jr., age 93. Mary Lynn McTaggart McLaren, age 63, of Hayesville, was called home to her Lord and Savior Wednesday, July 15th. She was a native and lifetime resident of Clay County. Lynn worked for Mohawk Industries for over 30 years as a sewing machine operator. She was of the Baptist faith and attended Fires Creek Baptist Church as a child and several other churches throughout life. She was the daughter of the late Arville Daniel and Willie L. McRae McTaggart. She was also preceded in death by one infant grandson, Michael Austin Stroud, one sister, Betty Sue McTaggart, and one brother, Roger Daniel McTaggart. Surviving are her husband, Dwayne R. McLaren, a daughter, Penny Cray, and husband, Dennis, a son, Johnny Neal Stroud, Jr., and Amanda Wheeler, adopted daughter, caregiver, and friend, Lisa Oakes, a stepson, Anthony McLaren and Chris Medlin, one stepdaughter, Angel McLaren, a brother, Rondell Paul McTaggart, five grandchildren, Micaiah, Joshua, Trenton, Hayden, and Ariel Ray Faith, five step-grandchildren, Amber and Emerald, Braxton and Cody, and Lexi, and one great-grandson. A graveside service will be held at 12:30 Saturday, July 18th at Fires Creek Baptist Church Cemetery with Reverend Keith Knuckles officiating. The family will receive friends from 11 to 12 Saturday at the Ivy Funeral Home Hayesville prior to the service. Ivy Funeral Home Hayesville in charge of all arrangements for Mary Lynn McTaggart McLaren, age 63.
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3: Thank you for listening to Loving People to Jesus. I'm Pastor Jimmy Tanner, the First Baptist Church of Murphy, North Carolina, and I'm grateful for WKRK and our listeners who support this daily program. This week, we're looking in the Bible at Acts chapter 9. We're looking at the conversion of Paul and how he was saved. And we're seeing that this road that Paul was on seemed to be the right road at at one time, but he realized that what had to happen in his life is he had to be born again. Saul, listen to these verses in Acts 9. It says, "And Saul, yet breathing out threatenings and slaughter against the disciples of the Lord, went unto the high priest, and desired of him letters to Damascus, to the synagogue, that if he found any of this way, whether they were men or women, he might bring them bound unto Jerusalem. And as he journeyed, he came near Damascus, and suddenly there shined round about him a light from heaven. And he fell to the earth, and he heard a voice saying unto him, Saul, Saul, why persecutest thou me? And he said, Who art thou, Lord? And the Lord said, I am Jesus, whom thou persecutest. It is hard for thee to kick against the pricks. And he, trembling and astonished, said, Lord, what wilt thou have me to do? And the Lord said unto him, Arise and go into the city, and it shall be told thee what thou must do. And the men which journeyed with him stood speechless, hearing a voice, but seeing no man. And Saul arose from the earth, and when his eyes were open, he saw no man. But they led him by the hand and brought him unto Damascus. And he was there 3 days without sight, and neither did he eat nor drink." What an amazing story about the conversion and the life-changing experience with Saul of Tarsus, the Apostle Paul. And so we said yesterday, he loved the law, he studied the law, he obeyed the law, he lived the law. If you were to look at Saul's life, he did everything right according to the temple and according to what he was doing, but he didn't know the Lord. And what happens to him here is that the Lord begins to speak into his life. See, the truth is, no one is saved by religion or works or by all the things that Paul was doing. When we look at Ephesians chapter 2, verse 8 and 9, it says, "For by grace are you saved through faith." Now, that's an important statement. For by grace, the grace of God, the unmerited favor of God, you are saved by faith. Faith is the substance of things hoped for, the evidence of things not yet seen. And so when we put those things together, we see the grace of God involved, and then we see your faith. But sometimes people will tell me, "Preacher, I don't feel saved." Well, see, salvation's not about a feeling. Salvation's about a faith. You have to put your faith in what Jesus has done for you. Listen to that verse again. "For by grace are you saved through faith, and that not of yourself. It's a gift of God, not of works, lest any man should boast." And God wants us to know that. And you're not saved by keeping the law. Romans 3:20 says, "Thereby the deeds of the law, there shall no flesh be justified in his sight. For by the law is the knowledge of sin." And when we study God's word, we find out what sin is. The Bible actually tells us that. And that's why people don't like to hear the preaching on Sunday, and they stay at home instead of come to church, because it reminds them that the lifestyle they're living is a lifestyle of sin. They watch movies and go to theaters. They read books. They scroll on their phones. They look at pornographic material, and then they come to church and they expect to have a blessing, and they expect God to do something miraculous in their life. And until we're changing that, God's not going to be able to work in our life. And the old adage, when computers came out, they said, junk in, junk out. If you put junk in your life, you're going to get junk out of your life. But I want you to know, if you put Jesus in your life, you can get Jesus out of your life. I'm praying for you this week. I don't know what road you're on, but maybe you're on a road like Paul was on. I pray that the light of the glorious gospel of Jesus Christ shines on you today, and you come to the saving knowledge of Jesus Christ. Please put your faith in him. God bless you, and thank you for listening.
0: It is time for the Townsend Rose Funeral Home Obituary Column, heard 7 days a week on WKRK. 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
1: Helen Faye Morrow Baker, age 80, of Murphy, passed away Sunday, July 12th. She was a native and lifelong resident of Cherokee County and the daughter of the late Sherman and Beatrice Murphy Morrow. Helen was a homemaker. In addition to her parents, she was preceded in death by a sister, Grace Beaver. She is survived by her husband of 62 years, Edward Baker, 3 sons, Brian Baker and Sherry, Greg Baker and Stacy Baker and Ginger, 1 sister, Shirley Morgan, 8 grandchildren, 15 great-grandchildren, several nieces and nephews. Funeral services will be held at 2 p.m. Friday, July 17th at Townsend Rose Funeral Home Chapel in Murphy. Reverend Paul Ray Morgan will officiate. Burial will be in the Shady Grove Baptist Church Cemetery. The family will receive friends from 1 to 2 prior to the service. Townsend Rose Funeral Home is in charge of all arrangements for Helen Faye Morrow Baker, age 80. Hoyt Ray Ledford, age 75, of Murphy, passed away July 14th. He was the son of the late Frank Jesse and Lily Kate Bishop Ledford. Hoyt had worked as a custodian for Cherokee County. He loved the outdoors, rabbit hunting, and beagles. He was of the Baptist faith. In addition to his parents, he was preceded in death by brothers Jerry, Bill, and Bud Ledford, and a sister, Jean Searley. He's survived by his wife, Virginia Blanche Ledford, daughter Michelle Chastain and Jerry, granddaughter Angel Chastain Wiley and Caleb, grandson Taylor Chastain, great-grandson Jackson Wiley, brother Steve Ledford and Debbie, 4 sisters, Charlotte Anderson and Tony, Sue Decker and Jerry, Ruth Ann Ford and Lucille Heron, many nieces and nephews. Funeral services will be held Saturday, July 18th at 3 p.m. in the Townsend Rose Funeral Home Chapel with Reverend Ronnie Palmer. Burial will be in the Sunset Cemetery. The family will receive friends from 1 to 3 prior to the services. Townsend Rose Funeral Home in charge of all arrangements for Hoyt Ray Ledford, age 75.
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5: For the WKRK Forecast Center, I'm meteorologist Jennifer Naramore. Scattered showers and thunderstorms rolling our way for the rest of today. That'll ease up by early tonight, and then more rounds of it moving our way tomorrow. And it looks like it's going to be a pretty active weekend with multiple chances for showers and thunderstorms. One of the main threats here, heavy rain. Today's high, upper 80s for the valleys, mid-70s for the mountains, and then our overnight low, 65 to 70. Friday's high back up, mid-70s mountains, upper 80s for the valleys. Those range in temperatures for the weekend.
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1: Mrs. Judith Ann Dyer of Blairsville, age 84, passed away July 11th. She was born November 18th, 1941. Judith was preceded in death by her husband, William Harold Dyer, and son, William Keith Dyer. She's survived by her grandson, William Keith Dyer, and great-granddaughter, Audrey. Funeral service is today at 1 p.m. at Cochran McDaniel Funeral Home, Blairsville Chapel, with Billy Nicholson officiating. Interment will follow at Pine Top Baptist Church Cemetery in Blairsville. 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Cochran McDaniel Funeral Home is honored to serve the family of Judith Ann Dyer, age 84. Alice Ann Coleman, age 77, passed away July 5th in Gainesville, Georgia. She was born to the late Merle Matheson and Hazel Morris Matheson on November 22, 1948, in Hayesville. She was of the Baptist faith. She was preceded in death by her sisters Helen Matheson, Dorothy Matheson, and Beatrice Matheson, brothers Grady Matheson and Merle Matheson, Jr., her husband Steve Coleman, and her daughter Shelley Owenby. Alice is survived by her children Annette Cobb and Roy, Rick Owenby, Robert Owenby, 12 grandchildren, 12 great-grandchildren, many other extended family members and friends. Mrs. Coleman spent her career in nursing. No services are scheduled to be conducted at this time. The family asks in lieu of flowers you donate to the St. Jude Children's Research Hospital. Cochran McDaniel Funeral Home honored to serve the family of Alice Ann Coleman, age 77. Roger Ross, age 71, of Mineral Bluff, passed away at his home on July 12th, surrounded by loved ones. Roger was preceded in death by his parents, Tane and Aileen Ross. Roger worked with Sisson, DuPont, and Carter for over 30 years. He's survived by his wife, Phyllis Hyatt Ross, three daughters, Tiffany Brown and Ross, Allison Ross and Josh Tidwell, and Kimberly Ross, grandchildren Parker Brown and Kaylee, Harrison Brown, Gavin Tuck, Kaylee Tuck, and Emma Tidwell, great-grandchildren Eliana and Gunner, siblings Phyllis and James Keeble and Richard Ross, along with Julie and Eric Welch and May Williams, close family friends. A funeral service will be held Friday, July 17th at 3 p.m. at the Cochran McDaniel Funeral Home Blue Ridge Chapel with Reverend John Newton officiating. The family will receive friends from 1 to 3 prior to the service. Cochran interment will follow at Salem Baptist No. 2 Cemetery in Mineral Bluff. Cochran McDaniel Funeral Home honored to serve the family of Roger Ross, age 71. Virginia Vaughn Fisher, age 90, of Hiawassee, Georgia, passed away Monday, April 27th, surrounded by her loving family and the compassionate caregivers of Home Instead in the comfort of her home. Born July 19th, 1935, in Miami, Florida, Virginia was the daughter of the late Charles Roland Vaughn and Emma Kaufman Vaughn. She dedicated 33 years to the Dade County Public Schools as a high school business education teacher and department chair, inspiring countless students and earning recognition as a master teacher by the state of Florida. Virginia attended Florida State University before transferring to the University of Alabama. She later earned her master's degree from the University of Miami. She was a longtime member of First Presbyterian Church of Miami and Kendall Presbyterian Church, and more recently attended Mountain Presbyterian Church in Blairsville. Virginia was preceded in death by her beloved husband of 60 years, Howard Henry Fisher, Jr. She's survived by her children, Howard Stephen Fisher and Karen, Lynn Fisher Hoth and John, grandchildren Amanda Sobrinsky and Tim, Ashley Fisher, J. Kendall Hoth, Connor Hoth, Scott Fisher, Jacob Hoofman and Jessica, and Kyle Hoofman and Kaylee, cherished great-grandchildren Aiden and Chloe, Amelia, Vaughn and Adlin, Jameson and Jensen. The family extends its heartfelt gratitude to the entire Homestead team for their loving care and companionship over the past several years, and extends its sincerest gratitude to Pruitt Hospice for their compassionate support. A celebration of Virginia's life will be held Saturday, July 18th at Mountain Presbyterian Church. In lieu of flowers, donations may be made to Mountain Presbyterian Church. Cochran McDaniel Funeral Homes, honored to serve the family of Virginia Vaughn Fisher, age 90. Jamie Wendling Davis suddenly passed away on Thursday, June 25th. Jamie was born March 10th, 1978, in Lancaster, Pennsylvania, to Lewis and Diana Slifer Davis. She's survived by her cherished daughter, Lillian Davis, her life partner and friend, Troy Schultz, her loving parents, Lou and Diana Davis, and many other family and friends. Jamie was a businesswoman at heart. She was a 2000 graduate of Georgia Southern University with a degree in economics. She was past manager at Target in Athens, leasing manager at Harbor Group Apartments in Buford, Georgia, and a leasing agent and real estate agent with RE/MAX Center in Duluth, Georgia. Currently, Jamie was co-owner alongside her father, Lou, of the Blue Ridge Bird Seed Company in downtown Blue Ridge. She was the treasurer for the Blue Ridge Business Association and was involved with the Blue Ridge Chamber. A ceremony in honor of Jamie's life will be held Saturday, July 18th from 2 to 4 at the Watkins Barn and Venue in Blue Ridge. In lieu of flowers, please consider contributing to the GoFundMe scholarship in honor of Jamie Davis under the Blue Ridge Business Association. Cochran McDaniel Funeral Home, honored to serve the family of Jamie Wendling Davis, age 48. Catherine Williamson Turner entered into eternal rest on July 4th at the age of 79. Catherine was born January 13th, 1947, in Copper Hill, Tennessee, to the late Sarah Shelton Williamson and Harold Vincent Williamson. She was preceded in death by her beloved husband, Thomas Michael Turner, her parents, and her brother, Hal Williamson. A lifelong United Methodist, she was an active member of the churches in the communities she called home, including Copper Hill United Methodist Church. She's lovingly remembered by her daughter, Perian Turner Michael, and son-in-law, Jonathan, her son, Adam Turner, and daughter-in-law, Lynn, grandchildren, Lindsay, McKay, and Turner, sister Ann Dunn, many extended family members. A memorial service will be held Saturday, July 18th at 11 a.m. at Copper Hill United Methodist Church. In lieu of flowers, the family requests memorial donations be made to Copper Hill United Methodist Church. Cochran McDaniel Funeral Home, honored to serve the family of Catherine Williamson Turner, age 79.
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12: 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You may call in your personal items for sale or trade for free. However, the following items may be placed on party line as paid commercials for advertising only: guns and firearms, real estate, firewood, items that you manufacture, repair, distribute, raise, or grow, items that result in a recurring source of income such as rental property, pets and livestock. You're welcome to give away your animals to good homes, but we do not allow animals to be sold or traded on party line. 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
1: 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You're invited to game night on Saturday, July 18th from 5 to 7 at the Unica Community Center located at 14945 Joe Brown Highway in the Unica community. 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Everyone is welcome. 2x2 Quartet will be at Journey Fellowship on Sunday, July 19th at 11 a.m. and Peachtree Memorial Baptist Church on Sunday the 19th at 6 p.m. Shady Grove Baptist Church of Murphy will have Vacation Bible School July 19th through the 22nd, 6:30 to 8:30 nightly. The theme is Illumination Station. Snacks will be provided, classes for all ages. Everyone is welcome. Tuesday, July 21st from 1:30 until 6 p.m., an American Red Cross blood drive will happen at the Andrews Public Library. That's next Tuesday, July 21st from 1:30 to 6.
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4: ABC News, I'm Michelle Franzen. The U.S. military continuing to carry out strikes against Iran and also enforcing the naval blockade in the Strait of Hormuz for ships trying to reach or leave Iranian ports. ABC's Karen Travers says Iran also launching attacks in the region.
5: Jordan and Bahrain were facing incoming yesterday, and then today reports from Kuwait about Iranian strikes back at them. Yesterday, the United States hit military installations in the north, also fired on that oil tanker. The president has repeated that threat to go after civilian infrastructure. In Iran.
4: Iranian authorities releasing American Dina Karari, detained in Iran since 2024. On social media, President Trump calling her release a goodwill gesture. In Texas Hill Country, high river rescues taking place due to flash flooding. Rivers, including the Guadalupe River, have yet to crest. Retail sales roared last month in part to Americans buying more vehicles and Amazon Prime Day purchases. In all, consumers purchased $768 billion in June. This is ABC News. The Trump administration announcing its first new formal tariffs. They're the first since the Supreme Court struck down much of the administration's previous tariff policies earlier this year.
6: Brazil is being hit with new 25% tariffs, with Trump administration officials accusing the country of engaging in unfair trade practices. The new 25% tariff is lower than the 40% tariff announced last year, which was struck down by the Supreme Court in February. They also include carve-outs for beef, coffee, and orange juice, as well as some energy products and aerospace parts. The new tariffs take effect July 22nd. Mike Dubusky, ABC News.
4: Scientists say a massive great white shark was recently spotted off North Carolina and now appears to be heading north to Cape Cod waters. That 14-footer, believed to be the largest great white that's been tagged in the Atlantic. Great white sharks typically migrate north this time of year looking for food. Michelle Franzen, ABC News.
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1: For the WKRK Forecast Center, I'm meteorologist Jennifer Naramore. Scattered showers and thunderstorms rolling our way for the rest of today. That'll ease up by early tonight, and then more rounds of it moving our way tomorrow. And it looks like it's going to be a pretty active weekend with multiple chances for showers and thunderstorms. One of the main threats here, heavy rain. Today's high, upper 80s for the valleys, mid-70s for the mountains, and then our overnight low, 65 to 70. Friday's high back up, mid-70s mountains, upper 80s for the valleys. Those range in temperatures for the weekend.
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0: Thanks for hanging out with me today. I'll be back in the morning. Good Lord willing, and the saints don't rise. Y'all stay safe. Watch out for rain.
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2: ABC News, I'm Michelle Franzen. In Texas Hill Country, catastrophic flooding being blamed for at least one death. Governor Greg Abbott says the person died between Kerrville and Comfort and says no camps along the flooded Guadalupe River have sustained damage. The governor says over 70 people have been rescued so far. Tonight, President Trump delivering a speech. Sources familiar with the matter tell ABC News the president will detail information received from the Office of the Director of National Intelligence related to the 2020 election.
3: The president has long pushed debunked conspiracy theories to claim that his 2020 election loss was fraudulent. It's not immediately clear what allegations he'll make as part of this speech. The remarks come as the president recently named a loyalist, Bill Pulte, to lead the Office of the Director of National Intelligence. Pulte has no previous national security experience. Trump has said he wanted Pulte to declassify information. Karen Travers, ABC News, the White House.
2: At a press briefing, Caroline Levitt says the speech will focus on election integrity. On Wall Street, stocks are down this hour. This is ABC News. Local health officials in 34 states working to contain the ongoing outbreak of cyclosporiasis. Federal agencies also facing increased questions over their role in protecting public health amid budget cuts. Here's ABC's Elizabeth Schulze.
4: Nationwide, federal officials still have not identified a cause. And right now, there are vacancies at the top of the FDA, CDC, and Surgeon General's office. On Capitol Hill on Wednesday, the CDC director nominee was asked why the agency last year stopped one of its programs that tracks the disease. She said she was unaware of that change. And the CDC says that states are still required to report cases as part of its national surveillance program.
2: President Zelensky facing a serious political crisis after he fired his popular defense minister, credited by many with Ukraine's recent turnaround on the battlefield. Thousands protesting in Kyiv today, demanding the reinstatement of Mykhailo Fedorov in some of the biggest demonstrations since the Russia's full-scale invasion. Michelle Franzen, ABC News.
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7: For the WKRK Forecast Center, I'm meteorologist Jennifer Naramore. Scattered showers and thunderstorms rolling our way for the rest of today. That'll ease up by early tonight, and then more rounds of it moving our way tomorrow. And it looks like it's going to be a pretty active weekend with multiple chances for showers and thunderstorms. One of the main threats here, heavy rain. Today's high, upper 80s for the valleys, mid-70s for the mountains, and then our overnight low, 65 to 70. Friday's high back up, mid-70s mountains, upper 80s for the valleys. Those range in temperatures for the weekend.
8: Whether you want to fix a leaky sink, build a deck that...

It's amazing how a good song can change the whole mood of your day. And that's what we try to do here on WKRK. Just keep the encouragement coming. That particular song for you may be coming up next.

we have more great Southern gospel songs lined up for you. I'm Greg Goodman. Hope you're enjoying your day with Christian Radio, WKRK.

by a world held captive in their sin. A ransom must be paid to redeem them back to Him. So God, in His great wisdom, revealed His master plan.

0: We interrupt this program to bring you this important announcement. This is an emergency missing child alert, or Levi's call, the Georgia version of an Amber Alert. The Baxley Police Department and the Georgia Bureau of Investigation are looking for a gray Jeep Renegade Georgia tag SLU9322. On July 16, 2026, Layla Alexia Nubian Carter, a 13-year-old black female with black hair with braids and brown eyes, and was last seen wearing pajama bottoms and a t-shirt, was abducted by Giovanni Alexis Carter, a 32-year-old black female, 5 feet 2 inches tall, weighing 140 pounds, with black hair with braids and brown eyes, and was last seen wearing a gray and white tank top, black shorts, and a black baseball cap with a blue trim on the side of the hat. They were last seen at 174 James Drive, Baxley, Georgia. The direction of travel is unknown. If you have any information on the whereabouts of Layla Alexia Nubian Carter or the gray Jeep Renegade Georgia tag SLU9322, please dial 911. The public can also provide information to the GBI tip line at 1-800-597-TIPS or the CSEND app for smartphone users.
1: Murphy sits right here in the corner of North Carolina, just a short drive from Georgia and Tennessee. And from here, we're sending Southern gospel music across the mountains on WKRK.
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But on the other, the angels of glory have been.

Hey, it's Greg Goodman. If you've been with us for a while today, thank you. And if you just found us on the dial, welcome. This is Christian Radio, WKRK, playing Southern Gospel music around the clock.

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1: ABC News, I'm Michelle Franzen. Federal investigators with the Commodity Futures Trading Commission allege a longtime technical assistant to President Trump used insider knowledge of the president's speeches to win more than $100,000 on prediction market Kaushi, sources tell ABC News. At the White House, Press Secretary Karoline Leavitt says the teleprompter operator, Gabriel Perez, is on leave during the investigation.
2: Well, the White House has extremely strict ethical guidelines with respect to issues like this. And as I just told you, this individual will no longer be here. He'll be on paid administrative leave. I'm sorry, without pay. The administrative leave is unpaid.
1: Perez allegedly cooperating with authorities. Leavitt also telling reporters President Trump's primetime speech tonight will focus on election integrity ahead of the midterm elections. Hostilities between the U.S. and Iran continuing to escalate. The Strait of Hormuz remains at the center of current airstrikes. In Texas Hill Country, high river rescues taking place to flash flooding. The governor says at least one person has died. This is ABC News. Wildfires stretching across Canada, triggering health alerts and bad air quality across the Midwest and Northeast. Drifting smoke setting in along with a heat dome. In western states, the threat of wildfires in parts of California now leading utility companies to once again take precautions.
3: When wildfire conditions become dangerous here in California, it's now routine for power companies to proactively shut off electricity. So if power lines come down, they don't start wildfires that run and can be deadly in high wind. Pacific Gas and Electric has shut off power in areas east and south of the San Francisco Bay Area. Southern California Edison has turned off the power for about 450 customers in Santa Barbara County. The heat and wind should improve going into the weekend, allowing the electricity to be turned back on. Alex Stone, ABC News, Los Angeles.
1: Scientists say a massive great white shark recently spotted off North Carolina now appears to be headed north to Cape Cod. It's 14 feet long, the largest great white tagged in the Atlantic. Michelle Franzen, ABC News.
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1: For the WKRK Forecast Center, I'm meteorologist Jennifer Naramore. Scattered showers and thunderstorms rolling our way for the rest of today. That'll ease up by early tonight, and then more rounds of it moving our way tomorrow. And it looks like it's going to be a pretty active weekend with multiple chances for showers and thunderstorms. One of the main threats here, heavy rain. Today's high, upper 80s for the valleys, mid-70s for the mountains, and then our overnight low, 65 to 70. Friday's high back up, mid-70s mountains, upper 80s for the valleys. Those range in temperatures for the weekend.

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That spirit is a part of the music you hear on WKRK.

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0: Hey, it's Greg Goodman. So glad you decided to spend part of your day with us. More Southern Gospel music is coming up in just a bit on WKRK Murphy.
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1: Reach of Cherokee and Graham County is the local domestic violence and sexual assault nonprofit dedicated to building a community free of violence. 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Our compassionate team provides confidential support and resources free of charge. 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Together, we can break the cycle of violence and build a united community, because love shouldn't hurt.

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But our signal reaches folks all across western North Carolina, northern Georgia, and eastern Tennessee. 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
1: ABC News, I'm Michelle Franzen. Iran ramping up its strikes across the Gulf region. Kuwait's Ministry of Defense says armed forces detected and intercepted 32 hostile drones within its airspace just today. The U.S. targeting Iran's defense systems and Iranian-bound ships in the Strait of Hormuz. Here's ABC's James Longman.
2: A U.S. aircraft attacked a tanker trying to make port at Karg Island. That is the Iranian oil terminal in the Persian Gulf. CENTCOM says that it gave this tanker multiple warnings and it did not heed them. This is in breach of the blockade that the U.S. currently has on Iranian ports.
1: The longtime teleprompter operator for President Trump facing allegations he profited off the speeches by placing bets on the prediction market, Kalshi. The White House says the operator is on unpaid administrative leave while pending the investigation. In Texas Hill Country, Governor Greg Abbott says catastrophic flooding being blamed for at least one death. He says dozens of others have been rescued and search and rescue operations are ongoing amid evacuations. This is ABC News. In Florida, a low-flying Blue Angels jet this week whizzing by beachgoers in Pensacola. That's the home to the Blue Angels flight squad. The jet just feet off the ground, sending sand, hats, tents, and chairs flying. Both cheers and disbelief. Ashley Korn says she's been coming to this event for a long time.
3: I've been coming for 10 years, and I've never seen a pass like that in my life.
1: The Blue Angels says officials are reviewing the incident. Defense Secretary Pete Hegseth appearing to brush off the low-flying Blue Angels jet, reposting several images and videos, including a photo of the flight with the phrase, quote, "Carry on, patriots." President Zelensky in Ukraine triggering a serious political crisis. That after he fired his popular defense minister. He's credited by many with Ukraine's recent turnaround on the battlefield. That has led to thousands of people turning out to protest in Kyiv, calling for the reinstatement of Mykhailo Fedorov, one of the biggest demonstrations since Russia's full-scale invasion. Michelle Franzen, ABC News.
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6: For the WKRK Forecast Center, I'm meteorologist Jennifer Naramore. Scattered showers and thunderstorms rolling our way for the rest of today. That'll ease up by early tonight, and then more rounds of it moving our way tomorrow. And it looks like it's going to be a pretty active weekend with multiple chances for showers and thunderstorms. One of the main threats here, heavy rain. Today's high, upper 80s for the valleys, mid-70s for the mountains, and then our overnight low, 65 to 70. Friday's high back up, mid-70s mountains, upper 80s for the valleys. Those range in temperatures for the weekend.
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1: ABC News, I'm Michelle Franzen. The White House says President Trump's speech tonight will center on election integrity. Sources familiar with the matter tell ABC News the president will include DNI information related to the 2020 election.
2: The president has long pushed debunked conspiracy theories to claim that his 2020 election loss was fraudulent. It's not immediately clear what allegations he'll make as part of this speech. The remarks come as the president recently named a loyalist, Bill Pulte, to lead the Office of the Director of National Intelligence. Pulte has no previous national security experience. Trump has said he wanted Pulte to declassify information. Karen Travers, ABC News, the White House.
1: Hostilities between the U.S. and Iran intensifying, the U.S. targeting Iran's oil hubs and ships trying to reach Iranian ports. Catastrophic flooding in central Texas. The governor confirming one person died overnight from flash floods between Kerrville and Comfort. High water rescues continuing and rivers have yet to crest. This is ABC News. A Blue Angels low flyby for beachgoers near their Florida home base this week set off a review, but it appears the incident is getting a pass from Defense Secretary Pete Hegseth.
3: Officials with the U.S. Navy's Blue Angels said they're conducting a review of a low-altitude pass that rocked beachgoers in Pensacola Beach, Florida on Wednesday morning. But on social media, Secretary of Defense Pete Hegseth wrote, quote, "The flyovers will continue until morale improves." While the White House shared photos of the incident with the caption, quote, "It's okay to love America." It's not the first time Hegseth has gone to social media to intervene after similar incidents. Eight military helicopter pilots who flew low over the South Carolina coast on July 4th had their suspensions lifted after Hegseth publicly called for the reversal. Peter Haralambos, ABC News.
1: Scientists say a massive great white shark recently spotted and tagged off North Carolina appears to be headed north to Cape Cod. I'm Michelle Franzen, ABC News.
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6: For the WKRK Forecast Center, I'm meteorologist Jennifer Naramore. Scattered showers and thunderstorms rolling our way for the rest of today. That'll ease up by early tonight, and then more rounds of it moving our way tomorrow. And it looks like it's going to be a pretty active weekend with multiple chances for showers and thunderstorms. One of the main threats here, heavy rain. Today's high, upper 80s for the valleys, mid-70s for the mountains, and then our overnight low, 65 to 70. Friday's high back up, mid-70s mountains, upper 80s for the valleys. Those range in temperatures for the weekend.

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0: Right here in the mountains, faith and community still mean a lot. 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
1: ABC News, I'm Michelle Franzen. The U.S. carrying out another heavy day of strikes targeting Iran and ships navigating Iranian ports in the Strait of Hormuz. ABC's Karen Travers says Iran also launching attacks in the region.
2: Jordan and Bahrain were facing incoming yesterday, and then today reports from Kuwait about Iranian strikes back at them. Yesterday, the United States hit military installations in the north, also fired on that oil tanker. The president has repeated that threat to go after civilian infrastructure in Iran.
1: Acting Attorney General Todd Blanche, facing Senate confirmation hearings this week to become permanent AG, met with some survivors of the late convicted sex offender Jeffrey Epstein. Blanche facing criticism over the Justice Department's handling and release of the Epstein files, and Republican Senator Tom Tillis told Blanche he would withhold his vote until he met with survivors. In Texas Hill Country, high river water rescues continuing amid catastrophic flooding. The governor says at least one person has died. This is ABC News. Wildfires in Canada triggering health alerts across the Midwest and Northeast. That drifting smoke setting in along with a heat dome in western states. The threat of wildfires in parts of California leading utility companies to take precautions.
3: When wildfire conditions become dangerous here in California, it's now routine for power companies to proactively shut off electricity. So if power lines come down, they don't start wildfires that run and can be deadly in high wind. Pacific Gas and Electric has shut off power in areas east and south of the San Francisco Bay Area. Southern California Edison has turned off the power for about 450 customers in Santa Barbara County. The heat and wind should improve going into the weekend, allowing the electricity to be turned back on. Alex Stone, ABC News, Los Angeles.
1: Scientists say a tagged massive great white shark recently spotted off North Carolina appears to be headed north to Cape Cod. The 14-foot shark, believed to be the largest great white that's tagged in the Atlantic. Michelle Franzen, ABC News.
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6: From the WKRK Forecast Center, this is meteorologist Steve Hamilton. Low pressure moving through from the southern Mississippi Valley up toward our area, so we got a little rain coming up. Few clouds overnight, down to 70, and then showers and thunderstorms most of the day on Friday. Pretty hot and humid. We're in the upper 80s, the heat index in the upper 90s. More rain on Friday night. We're getting showers and thunderstorms most of the day on Saturday and Sunday. Afternoon highs both days in the upper 80s.

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We've got more great Southern gospel music coming right up.

One of the best things about Southern gospel music is the message. It's about faith, hope, and loving one another. You'll hear plenty of that right here on WKRK.

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1: ABC News, I'm Michelle Franzen. In just a few hours, President Trump will address the country. Press Secretary Caroline Leavitt says a speech will center on election integrity, she says, ahead of the midterms.
2: It will shock you if you have an honest eye listening to the president tonight, and everything he is saying will be backed by facts and by evidence that will be provided this evening.
1: Senate Minority Leader Chuck Schumer says the president wants to rewrite history from his loss in the 2020 presidential election.
3: Trump's speech tonight has nothing to do with the 2020 elections. It has everything to do with the 2026 elections. He's scared to death that he will lose in 2026.
1: Hostilities between the U.S. and Iran intensifying over the Strait of Hormuz blockade. The U.S. launching more strikes and Iran targeting U.S. assets in the region. In Texas Hill Country, the governor says two people have died due to catastrophic flooding. High river rescues continue. This is ABC News. In Texas, the investigation into last week's killing of a man by ICE agents in Houston has been expanded. Texas Rangers now launching their own probe at the request of local and state officials.
4: Immigration and Customs Enforcement has said that Lorenzo Salgado Araujo was shot to death after he tried to run over the ICE agents who were trying to take him into custody. Now the FBI is investigating whether drugs were inside Araujo's van.
5: I call BS on that.
4: Democratic Texas State Senator Carol Alvarado.
5: If they had found something like that, they wouldn't wait 8 days to come out and say that.
4: ICE says that neither Araujo nor his passenger was the intended target of an immigration enforcement action. Jim Ryan, ABC News.
1: President Zelensky has triggered a serious political crisis after he fired popular defense minister, credited by many with Ukraine's recent turnaround on the battlefield. It has led to thousands turning out today to protest in Kyiv, calling for his reinstatement. Michelle Franzen, ABC News.
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8: From the WKRK Forecast Center, this is meteorologist Steve Hamilton. Low pressure moving through from the southern Mississippi Valley up toward our area, so we got a little rain coming up. Few clouds overnight, down to 70, and then showers and thunderstorms most of the day on Friday. Pretty hot and humid. We're in the upper 80s, the heat index in the upper 90s. More rain on Friday night. We're getting showers and thunderstorms most of the day on Saturday and Sunday. Afternoon highs both days in the upper 80s.

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Sometimes all it takes is one good song to remind you that everything's going to be all right. That's what we love about this music on WKRK.

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It is there my Savior waits for me.

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He has there prepared a place for me. In his presence

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1: ABC News, I'm Dave Packard. An air quality alert as dangerous Canadian wildfire smoke is blanketing the Midwest and Northeast. ABC News Chief Meteorologist Ginger Z.
2: The wildfires burning in northern Minnesota and Canada, and that smoke billowing down to Chicago, to places like Detroit, where you can't see anything either. Their air quality at one point overnight was at 600 AQI. Just to give perspective, 300 is unhealthy. They more than doubled that at one point.
1: Catastrophic flash flood swamping Texas. Some areas recording a year's worth of rain in just a couple of days. The state's governor reporting two people have died. President Trump preparing to deliver a primetime address tonight. Sources say he'll speak about new information he received regarding the 2020 election. The man who's been running President Trump's teleprompter at speeches, settling with federal regulators after they say he made tens of thousands of dollars on placing bets on several of the president's speeches on the prediction market. This is ABC News. The national outbreak of cyclosporiasis has grown to over 7,000 cases in 34 states.
3: Nationwide, federal officials still have not identified a cause. And right now, there are vacancies at the top of the FDA, CDC, and Surgeon General's office. On Capitol Hill on Wednesday, the CDC director nominee was asked why the agency last year stopped one of its programs that tracks the disease. She said she was unaware of that change. And the CDC says that states are still required to report cases as part of its national surveillance program.
1: ABC's Elizabeth Schulze. Eli Lilly is buying psychedelic drug maker Atai Beckley for up to $3.8 billion.